Wes Montgomery on guitar with the D Natural Blues from the release The Incredible Jazz Guitar. That was Tommy Flanagan at the piano. I'm Scott Hanley here with Jazz on Our Weekend with the Harry Allen Trio up next. New release called It Takes Three. Rossano Sportiello on piano. Also, Brian Carter on bass, who also takes an occasional vocal on this release as well. Harry Allen on tenor sax with You're My Everything.

Shirley Scott was known as the queen of the Hammond B3 organ. She took up the instrument in the 1950s, later scoring a hit with Eddie Lockjaw Davis. She worked with Stanley Turrentine in the 1960s, and the two eventually married. She also led her own bands. Hear the music of Shirley Scott on Jazz PHX on KJZZ 91.5 HD2 Phoenix.

Saxophonist Elias Haslanger on tenor, and For the Moment, his release from a few years back, they're doing But Not For Me. Before that, bassist and vocalist Nicky Parrott, a native of Australia who came to the United States and got a big start doing the Monday night jam sessions with guitarist Les Paul, where he encouraged her to start singing. They're doing Up on the Roof, Nicky Parrott with Steve Russell, piano. I'm Scott Hanley here with Jazz on Our Weekend. Sounds up next from baritone saxophonist Jared Sims, his organ trio. The release is called Firecracker. He's joined by Ken Clark at the organ and Johnny Trauma on guitar. The tune is Echo from Jared Sims.

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1: 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Born and raised in Chicago, Ramsey Lewis fused gospel roots with classical training to create a signature sound. He shot to fame with the Ramsey Lewis Trio, earning a Grammy for The In Crowd in 1965, a track that brought jazz into jukeboxes and living rooms across America. With over 80 albums, Lewis bridged jazz, funk, R&B, and pop, collaborating with Earth, Wind, and Fire. Beyond the stage, Ramsey was the voice of jazz on air, hosting the Ramsey Lewis Morning Show and Legends of Jazz. A tireless mentor, National Endowment for the Arts Jazz Master, and Cultural Ambassador, Ramsey Lewis was the people's pianist, a bridge between worlds. Hear Ramsey Lewis on your modern jazz connection, jazzphx.org.

Miles Davis at the trumpet with Fran Dance from his release Blue Moods. John Coltrane on tenor sax, Cannonball Adderley at the alto. These are Sounds of Jazz on the Weekend with Greta Angel up next from a recent release called In Any Key. Here she is with the vocal, including the verse, on Our Love Is Here to Stay. Greta Angel.

From the new release, Dance Eternal Spirits Dance, featuring Billy Harper on sax, that is the Mark Masters Ensemble, and If One Could Only See. You're listening to Sounds of Jazz on the Weekend. I'm Scott Hanley, and here, another new release, the saxophone quartet The Empress, led here by saxophonist Purim Jean on alto, with Reminiscing, from the new release called Square One, The Empress.

Ella Fitzgerald from one of her wonderful songbooks collection, in this case the Ellington Songbook, doing In a Mellow Tone, and Ben Webster joining on tenor sax. I'm Scott Hanley here with Jazz on Your Weekend. Sounds up next from a recent release by trumpeter Arturo Sandoval. It's called My Foolish Heart, and it features a really, really wonderful rhythm section. Brian Bromberg on bass, Jeremy Siskind on piano, Charles Ruggiero on drums, and also on some of the tracks, backing by the Budapest String Orchestra, or Scoring Orchestra, I guess they call it. From My Foolish Heart, here's Arturo Sandoval with Stella by Starlight on Weekend Jazz.

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Scott Hamilton on Tenor Sax, and I've grown accustomed to her face from the musical My Fair Lady. Looking back, the release that came from, a recent one, with Jan Lundgren at the piano, Scott Hamilton. Before that, guitarist Steve Herberman and Delilah. The album was called Ideals, that we took that one. Guitarist Steve Herberman. I'm Scott Hanley here with Jazz on Our Weekend. Pianist Stephen Feifke up next. Another new release, The Role of the Rhythm Section, Volume 11. Here with Someday My Prince Will Come, Stephen Feifke on Weekend Jazz.

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1: He was more than a trumpet player. He was a torchbearer of a legacy. Wallace Roney rose from the streets of Philadelphia to the heights of international jazz acclaim. Trained at Berkeley and mentored by Clark Terry and Dizzy Gillespie, Roney made history as the only trumpeter personally mentored by Miles Davis. From early days with Art Blakey's Jazz Messengers to Grammy-winning work with a tribute to Miles, Roney's voice was unmistakable, weaving past and future into every note. Over four decades, he recorded more than 20 albums, redefining post-bop and pushing boundaries with orchestral explorations and electronic textures. Wallace Roney was shaping the future of jazz until COVID extinguished his flame. Hear Wallace Roney on your 24/7 jazz connection, jazzphx.org.

A saxophonist who was turning heads in the 1930s, also a fine trumpet player, also a great musical contractor for decades out in the West Coast, and a band leader who kind of got his jazz career going back again in the latter part of the 1950s. From an album on the Pablo record label called Wonderland, done later in his career with Ray Bryant on piano, we heard Errol Garner's Misty, Benny Carter. Sounds of Jazz continue on the weekend here with trumpeter Blue Mitchell, joined by Benny Golson at the tenor sax, Curtis Fuller on trombone. This is Minor Vamp.

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1: On the train, the porters hustled and the businessmen talked big, read their papers and smoked their cigars. The sun was going down as she hurried to her seat, but she could still see the billows of smoke from the train following the boxcar, curling round the track like an angry black tail, until it too was swallowed up by the ink of night. Soon the train was quiet as it raced through the sand.

From her newest release, that is vocalist Clara Martin and Train in the Desert. The album is called Almost in Your Arms. Joe Locke at the Vibes. Clara Martin on the vocal. I'm Scott Hanley here with Jazz on our weekend. Turning now to a return for Scott Hamilton on tenor sax and the veteran guitarist Bucky Pizzarelli. Here they are, just together, the two of them, from the album The Red Door with Just You, Just Me.

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Ronnie Wells at the vocal, Ron Elston at the keys, and You I Like from the album Here I Am. Ronnie Wells and Ron Elston. Well, hi there. I'm Scott Hanley here with Jazz on Your Weekend, and music up next from the latest by guitarist Dave Stryker called Stryker with Strings Goes to the Movies. So that's music from the movies done with a lush string backing here. Dave Stryker on guitar and Moonglow on Weekend Jazz.

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Diana Krall, and They Can't Take That Away From Me. From the album Love Scenes with the late Russell Malone on guitar, Christian McBride on bass. Diana Krall. Warren Wolf before that at The Vibes from his album History of the Vibraphone, in this case hearkening back to the Modern Jazz Quartet, which of course featured the vibraphone of Milt Jackson. Django, the tune we heard there. A tune written by John Lewis. Warren Wolf and The History of the Vibraphone. I'm Scott Hanley here with Jazz on Your Weekend. Win Pungsicorn up next from his latest release called Time Has Changed. He's on the trumpet here with Man in the Mirror.

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1: 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Jazz and blues diva Francine Reed shakes up your Sunday afternoon, June 7th, with a show filled with jazz, blues, and the Great American Songbook. Show starts at 3, followed by the Sunday Jam Session, led by pianist Beth Lederman at 6. 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

A 2019 release by a group going by the name of Baritone Madness, there with The Angels Share. This is a group of three baritone saxophonists out of Canada, Keith O'Rourke, Gareth Bain, and Pat Bolivo. The Baritone Madness group there with The Angels Share. I'm Scott Hanley here with Jazz on Your Weekend. Up next, Classic Sounds with Lester Young on tenor sax, Count Basie and the orchestra with Jumpin' at the Woodside.

Paul Vornhagen on soprano sax here with Hey Pops from his latest release, Live at the Blue Llama, recorded at that club in Ann Arbor. Pat Cronley, piano. I'm Scott Hanley with Jazz on Our Weekend. Sounds up next from Curtis Fuller on trombone and doing these arrangements with Benny Golson on tenor sax. And Love, Your Spell is Everywhere.

A rare organ trio date for guitarist Tom Rotella, here featuring Bobby Floyd at the organ and drummer Roy McCurdy. They're doing Who Dat from this recent release by Tom Rotella, the guitarist. It's called Side Hustle. I'm Scott Hanley here with Jazz on Your Weekend. Glad to have you along with us with all these great sounds, a lot of new ones as well to share, like this one from Tom Wakeling, the bassist. It's called West by Northwest, the release is, with Jason Carter on trumpet and Angelou Versace at the piano. This is The Man I Love, Tom Wakeling, on Weekend Jazz.

From the streets of Philly to the pinnacle of jazz, Christian McBride is more than a bassist. A prodigy who joined saxophonist Bobby Watson at 17, he's played with titans from all walks of music, Sting, Chick Corea, James Brown, and Diana Krall, and has mastered every style, from straight-ahead swing to deep funk and fusion. With his signature sound, unmatched versatility, and boundless energy, Christian McBride isn't just keeping jazz alive, he's pushing it into the future. Hear the music of Christian McBride on your 24/7 jazz connection, jazzphx.org.

Around 1955, I believe, with Ray Crawford out of Pittsburgh on guitar, as was Alma Jamal on piano, and Israel Crosby at the bass, and Old Devil Moon. Before that, Gene Ammons on tenor sax and Soft Winds from his release Late Hour Special. I'm Scott Hanley here with Jazz on Your Weekend, and new one up next from Mark Grandfield, he on the vocal here of Smile, which was written by Charlie Chaplin years ago, John Snyder on trumpet. Here's Mark Grandfield on Weekend Jazz.

your heart is aching. Smile even though it's breaking. When there are clouds in the sky, you'll get by. If you smile through your fear and sorrow, smile and maybe tomorrow you'll see the sun come shining through for you. Light up your face with gladness and hide every trace of sadness. Although a tear may be ever so near, that's the time you must keep on trying. Smile, what's the use of crying?

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Al Gray lived to the age of 74. He spent 70 years of his life playing the trombone. He's best known for using the plunger mute technique to produce mellow, movable sounds. He started out playing in his father's band. Most famously, he worked with Count Basie. Hear the music of Al Gray on Jazz PHX on KJZZ 91.5 HD2 Phoenix.

the Horizons Jazz Orchestra, and After You've Gone, Finally. Brightside, the release that came out about a year and a half ago, Billy Ross on tenor sax. Up next, Patrick Williams and his arrangements from the release Aurora, featuring Eddie Daniels on clarinet, and The Sun Will Shine Today.

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1: A one, a two, a one, two, three.

Vocalist and actress Cindy Winters, and she spells her first name S-Y-N-D-E, known for a lot of work on Broadway, including with Hamilton. But here, a new release, all music associated with Lena Horne, and they're doing Rules of the Road, Cindy Winters. I'm Scott Hanley here with Jazz on Your Weekend. Sounds up next from the John Simon Trio, from their release that also features Don Patterson. Here is Ciora.

Alice Marsalis at the piano from a project he did together with his son Winton called Winton and Alice Marsalis, Joe Cool's Blues, paying an homage to all the sounds from the early TV shows of Charlie Brown cartoons, of course featuring the music especially of Vince Guaraldi. There with the Charlie Brown theme featuring pianist Ellis Marsalis. I'm Scott Hanley with Jazz on Your Weekend, turning next to vocalist Samara Joy. A lot of success in her early career, including from this more recent release called Portrait, a lovely rendition of Autumn Nocturne. Samara Joy on Weekend Jazz.

Born in Memphis, raised in jazz, soul, and the civil rights spirit, Dee Dee Bridgewater's voice became a global treasure. She burst onto the jazz scene with the Thad Jones Mel Lewis Orchestra, then lit up Broadway with a Tony-winning turn as Glinda in The Wiz. She reimagined Billie Holiday, honored Ella Fitzgerald, and infused jazz with African R&B and French flavors, earning 3 Grammy Awards and worldwide acclaim. Offstage, she's a UN Goodwill Ambassador and fierce advocate for women's rights and social justice, proof that her power goes far beyond the microphone. Dee Dee Bridgewater is on your 24/7 worldwide jazz connection, jazzphx.org.

The band One For All and the tune Silver and Cedar. From the album Return of the Lineup by One For All, Jim Rotondi on flugelhorn, Eric Alexander on tenor sax, and Steve Davis on trombone. Before that, saxophonist Sarah Hanrahan from her new one called Among Giants, Mark Carey joining on piano there with On the Trail, saxophonist Sarah Hanrahan. I'm Scott Hanley here with Jazz on Your Weekend and another new release. It's Diane Marino, Back to Brazil, the name of it, with Rusty Jessup on flute. Here's Double Rainbow, Diane Marino.

Trumpet and flugelhorn player Barry Lee Hall got his biggest break from a phone call in the middle of the night. Duke Ellington wanted him to play a gig with his orchestra. Though that gig never happened, they stayed in touch. A year later, Barry Hall joined the band and became a fixture, staying long after the leader's passing in 1974. Hear the music of Barry Hall on Jazz PHX on KJZZ 91.5 HD2 Phoenix.

Charlie Hayden, bass, Gonzalo Rubalcaba, piano, from a release called Tokyo Adagio, and that was Sandino. I'm Scott Hanley here with Jazz on Your Weekend, and sounds up next from baritone saxophonist Brian Landris. His recent one is Brian Landris Plays Ellington and Strayhorn. Joined here with Dave Stryker on guitar, this is Chelsea Bridge.

Callie O'Doherty at the piano with Nicole Glover on tenor sax and Tahira Clayton on vocal. They're with his new release called Bluer Than Blue, the tune Clip Joint. Callie O'Doherty. You're listening to Sounds of Jazz on the Weekend. I'm Scott Hanley, and here is Artie Shaw from the last recordings he did before he just hung up his clarinet, more or less. Hank Jones on piano, Tal Farlow guitar. This is The Sad Sack, Artie Shaw.

New sounds there from Brandon Sanders at the drums with Warren Wolf on vibes, the tune Miss Ernestine. Also on that track, Chris Lewis on tenor sax. I'm Scott Hanley here with Jazz on Your Weekend. Sounds up next from the CCCN Jazz Orchestra with Hendrik Merkens on harmonica from this new release called Big Band Brazil, although I believe it was recorded in Costa Rica, not in Brazil. This is Brigas Nunca Mai. The CCCN Jazz Orchestra featuring harmonica and vibraphone artist Hendrik Merkens.

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Coming to the MIM Music Theater this summer, Special Effects All-Stars will perform in two shows on June 5th, featuring Chiele Minucci, Eric Marienthal, Lio Tizer, Anthony Crawford, and Gene Coy. The summer concert series continues with Grammy-winning vocalist Nicole Zuraitis on June 15th. Then on June 19th, Joey Alexander and his trio return to the MIM for one show. The MIM presents top players in jazz today for one show on June 20th. Organist Pat Bianchi, drummer Lewis Nash, Clark Gibson on sax with vocalist and saxophonist Camille Thurman, and Ashlyn Parker on trumpet. Check out who's coming to play at the MIM. 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

Ray Charles and Milt Jackson together for this release. Actually, it's two different releases put together onto one CD a few years back. Soul Brothers, Soul Meeting. Kenny Burrell joins on guitar, Percy Heath bass, Art Taylor at the drums, and we heard Love on My Mind. Before that, Sarah Vaughan with He's My Guy with Clifford Brown on trumpet. The Sarah Vaughan with Clifford Brown release that also featured Herbie Mann at the flute. You're listening to Sounds of Jazz on the Weekend. I am Scott Hanley here with multi-instrumentalist Alan Chaubert. It's called Just the Three of Us. In this case, he's on trumpet and piano doing For All We Know. Alan Chaubert, new sounds on Weekend Jazz.

Jerome Richardson started out playing the alto saxophone, influenced by Johnny Hodges. In 1940, he took up the flute, and later that decade became one of the pioneers of jazz flute recording. He played in Oscar Pettiford's band. One night, he was late for a gig. An audience member, Julian Adderley, sat in for Jerome Richardson, launching his career. Hear the music of Jerome Richardson on Jazz PHX on KJZZ 91.5 HD2, Phoenix.

Based out of Denver, that is pianist Eric Lilly and his trio with Zooey from a release from a couple of years ago called Joie de Vivre. I'm Scott Hanley with Jazz on Your Weekend. The Open World All-Stars join us now from the release Jazz Connection. 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

Jane Monheit with Whatever Lola Wants from her eponymously titled release from this year, Jane Monheit. We finish things out here with Steve Johns at the drums from his newest one called Mythology with Monty Croft on vibes, John Hart guitar, Greg Murphy piano. This is Blues Day the 13th.

Neil McNamara starts us off from his Rainy Night release featuring Sonny Fortune on tenor sax. Here is Blues for Wood.

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Anthony Wanzi with a song Blue Pearl. It's from his Another Perspective release. Jim Ferguson ahead of that with Autumn Serenade. That was, these titles, you know. Jim Ferguson's release, Not Just Another Pretty Bass. Yeah, well, he's on vocal and bass, and Chris Potter on tenor sax with him, doing Autumn Serenade, Jim Ferguson. And ahead of that, The Genius After Hours. It's the title of that cut. That was Ray Charles in one of those great Atlantic sessions that he did in the early 60s. That is such good stuff. Hey, it's Jazz with Chuck Levins, and some Ken Paplowski for you now, from his Enrapture release. It features Martin Wind on bass, and the song, Oh My Love.

Shirley Scott was known as the queen of the Hammond B3 organ. She took up the instrument in the 1950s, later scoring a hit with Eddie Lockjaw Davis. She worked with Stanley Turrentine in the 1960s, and the two eventually married. She also led her own bands. Hear the music of Shirley Scott on Jazz PHX on KJZZ.

Come rain or come shine. Graham Dechter on guitar with Tamir Handelman on piano along with him there from Taking It There. Statesman of Jazz before that with Why Do I Love You? That's featuring Frank West on tenor, Norman Simmons on piano from A Multitude of Stars, the Statesman of Jazz. Ken Poplowski did Oh My Love, featuring Martin Wind on bass. And it's Jazz with Chuck Levin's guy, Duke Ellington, coming up. Liz Childs and Doc Cheatham and Nicholas Payton together. Oh, and we're going to start this set off with Stan Getz, along with Joanne Brachin on piano. Here is O Grande Amor.

Guitarist Charlie Byrd starts us off this hour of jazz and with something from his Washington Guitar Quintet release, and the song Speak Low.

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Born and raised in Chicago, Ramsey Lewis fused gospel roots with classical training to create a signature sound. He shot to fame with the Ramsey Lewis Trio, earning a Grammy for The In Crowd in 1965, a track that brought jazz into jukeboxes and living rooms across America. With over 80 albums, Lewis bridged jazz, funk, R&B, and pop, collaborating with Earth, Wind, and Fire. Beyond the stage, Ramsey was the voice of jazz on air, hosting the Ramsey Lewis Morning Show and Legends of Jazz. A tireless mentor, National Endowment for the Arts Jazz Master, and cultural ambassador, Ramsey Lewis was the people's pianist, a bridge between worlds. Hear Ramsey Lewis on your modern jazz connection, jazzphx.org.

Here's some people talking in the background of that live recording. It would make me absolutely crazy sitting in the audience watching Ahmad Jamal and live and having people talk. I tell you, how could you? He is just one spectacular musician. Ahmad's Blues, title track to that release. Nat King Cole before that, of course you knew that, with Candy from After Midnight, and Harry Sweets Edison was with him there on trumpet. Jeff Hackworth did Love Letters. Jeff Hackworth on tenor, Bobby Jones on organ from What a Wonderful World. Hey, we got so much great music coming up, like Dave Brubeck, Tamir Handelman, Ron Sunshine with some fun stuff, Frank Morgan, Jacques Lussier, and Christian McBride, too. Let's start off this set with the Ark of Trutsky Quintet. They do some interesting stuff here from the release Intersection. This is called Manhattan Style.

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Tamir Hendelman with On the Street Where You Live from his Destinations CD. Dave Brubeck before that. That was off of Jazz Red Hot and Cool. And of course, you recognize the sound of Paul Desmond on alto along with him, as so commonly was the case. And sound like no other. Dave Brubeck with Taking a Chance on Love. Ahead of that, a group with a release called Intersection. It's called the Ark of Trutsky Quintet. And the song is Manhattan Style. Hey, it's Jazz with Chuck Levins, and got Ron Sunshine for you now. It's called Life is Changing.

He played Handyman Negri and on the Mr. Rogers Show. A master guitarist in his own right, Joe Negri. Here he is with The Touch of Your Lips.

0: He was more than a trumpet player. He was a torchbearer of a legacy. Wallace Roney rose from the streets of Philadelphia to the heights of international jazz acclaim. Trained at Berkeley and mentored by Clark Terry and Dizzy Gillespie, Roney made history as the only trumpeter personally mentored by Miles Davis. From early days with Art Blakey's Jazz Messengers to Grammy-winning work with a tribute to Miles, Roney's voice was unmistakable, weaving past and future into every note. Over four decades, he recorded more than 20 albums, redefining post-bop and pushing boundaries with orchestral explorations and electronic textures. Wallace Roney was shaping the future of jazz until COVID extinguished his flame. Hear Wallace Roney on your 24/7 jazz connection, jazzphx.org.
1: I'd like to play one of the oldest blues pieces in existence, I think. It's one of the, I think it's the greatest piano blues solo in the world. It's Avery Parrish's After Hours.

That truly is one fine recording. It's Ray Bryant and Alone at Montreux is the CD, the recording name. Of course, the piece was called After Hours. And, man, that's got so much good material on it. It's just wonderful. Hey, let's see here. Ahead of Ray was Ken Fowser, featuring Josh Bruneau on trumpet. Ken Fowser was on tenor from his Standing Tall release, the song Timeless. And Jimmy Smith did Jump in the Blues to start it all off from Midnight Special. That saxophonist on there, well, Stanley Turrentine. You probably recognized him. Jimmy Smith, Jump in the Blues. Jazz with Chuck Levins and some Claire Martin for you now with Jim Muller on guitar. And here's Claire with Be Cool.

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It's Nate Najjar and the song Charlotte's Fancy.

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Coming to the Nash in downtown Phoenix, June 5th is First Friday. 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Jazz and blues diva Francine Reed shakes up your Sunday afternoon, June 7th, with a show filled with jazz, blues, and the Great American Songbook. 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

I've got an early experimental stereo recording from the 1930s. I have of that being done by Duke Ellington. I'm going to have to bring that in and play it for you. It's really enjoyable. But that was the Lincoln Center Jazz Orchestra doing their version of Black and Tan Fantasy from their release called They Came to Swing. And that is the truth. Well, yeah. Tom Teasley before that with My Foolish Heart from Global Standard Time. Janice Siegel did The Tender Trap, title track to that release from Janice with Hank Crawford on alto sax along with her. Janice Siegel. Hey, we got something now from Jim Clayton. And it is, in fact, the title track to his release. Jim Clayton on piano, Andrew Scott along with him on guitar. Here is Lenny Jumps In.

From the streets of Philly to the pinnacle of jazz, Christian McBride is more than a bassist. A prodigy who joined saxophonist Bobby Watson at 17, he's played with titans from all walks of music, Sting, Chick Corea, James Brown, and Diana Krall, and has mastered every style, from straight-ahead swing to deep funk and fusion. With his signature sound, unmatched versatility, and boundless energy, Christian McBride isn't just keeping jazz alive, he's pushing it into the future. Hear the music of Christian McBride on your 24/7 Jazz Connection, jazzphx.org.

Nice sound. Out of This World is the name of that piece. It's off of the release called Interlude. That's Jamie Cullum. Out of This World. Dave Gordon ahead of that with Blue Pyrenees from the Dozen a Day release. And Jim Clayton did the title track to his release, Lenny Jumps In. Jim Clayton, piano, Andrew Scott on guitar. Hey, it's Jazz with Chuck Levins, kicking back with coffee and CDs, and it's all good. Oh boy, is it. Miles Davis for you now, from Love Songs, with Victor Feldman on piano. Here's Miles with I Fall in Love Too Easily.

Good morning. We'll start up this hour of jazz with Andre Previn and David Fink, recorded live at the Jazz Standard. This is the tune, Batter Up.

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The trumpeter was Chet Baker, and that was the tune, How High the Moon. I'm Kate Borger. Good morning. There is an hour awaiting you of really terrific jazz, and I hope you'll be able to stay with me as long as you can for the likes of the Mack Avenue Super Band, also Diego Rivera, the Reuben Wilson Trio, Tierney Sutton, Antonio Adolfo, and Bob McChesney, all that coming up. We'll go to another trumpeter right now. He's from Chicago. His name is Marcus Rutz, and from his album Blueprints, this is called Segment.

Al Gray lived to the age of 74. He spent 70 years of his life playing the trombone. He's best known for using the plunger mute technique to produce mellow, movable sounds. He started out playing in his father's band. Most famously, he worked with Count Basie. Hear the music of Al Gray on Jazz PHX on KJZZ 91.5 HD2 Phoenix.

The song was Love, Your Spell is Everywhere, and that was a really nice combination of tenor sax from Diego Rivera and trombone from Michael Dees. Before that, the Mac Avenue Super Band with Nuage Clouds. Kate Borger here. Glad that you could tune in this morning. And moving on to the album Revisited from the Reuben Wilson Trio. This is Here We Go.

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Early Autumn, and the singer was Tierney Sutton along with Christian Jacob on piano. It's on the album Unsung Heroes. I'm Kate Borger. Glad you could tune in this morning. We're going to a killer of a song right now. It's a Benny Golson tune. It's a jazz standard, but this is a really energetic tropical version of it from the album Tropical Infinito from Brazilian Antonio Adolfo. This is Killer Joe.

A song called Nuit de Paris, or Nights of Paris, Paris Nights, from the Canadian-born pianist Alex Clements off of his album Waiting for You. Antonio Adolfo before that did Killer Joe. I'm Kate Borger, moving on to Bob McChesney on trombone, Larry Goldings on organ, and the tune In Your Own Sweet Way.

We have a wonderful combination of instruments to start off this hour. It's the sound of clarinet and vibes. Felix Pikeley and Joe Doubleday, the tune After You've Gone.

Marion McPartland with Dave Brubeck's classic tune In Your Own Sweet Way. Kate Borger here, and lots of fine music coming your way shortly. We're going to be hearing from Wayne Shorter, Ernie Andrews, John Lewis, Jerry Mulligan, and Johnny Hodges, and Jeb Patton. Also, Eddie Lockjaw Davis. Right now, going to a sweet tune from the singer Greta Angel's album, Greta Angel in Any Key. This is I'm Old Fashioned.

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1: Trumpet and flugelhorn player Barry Lee Hall got his biggest break from a phone call in the middle of the night. Duke Ellington wanted him to play a gig with his orchestra. Though that gig never happened, they stayed in touch. A year later, Barry Hall joined the band and became a fixture, staying long after the leader's passing in 1974. Hear the music of Barry Hall on Jazz PHX on KJZZ 91.5 HD2 Phoenix.

Ernie Andrews on vocals. What a great tune. I love that. Something I Dreamed Last Night. Ernie Andrews, Houston person on tenor sax. And ahead of that, we heard from Wayne Shorter. We heard the title track from the album Footprints, the life and music of Wayne Shorter. I'm Kate Borger, and you can hear me weekday mornings, and I'm so glad you decided to tune in this morning. Thank you so much for being there. Going now to pianist and composer John Lewis, and this one from the album Evolution 2.

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1: 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Coming to the MIM Music Theater this summer, Special Effects All-Stars will perform in two shows on June 5th, featuring Chiele Minucci, Eric Marienthal, Lio Tizer, Anthony Crawford, and Gene Coy. The summer concert series continues with Grammy-winning vocalist Nicole Zuraitis on June 15th. Then on June 19th, Joey Alexander and his trio return to the MIM for one show. The MIM presents top players in jazz today for one show on June 20th. Organist Pat Bianchi, drummer Lewis Nash, Clark Gibson on sax with vocalist and saxophonist Camille Thurman, and Ashlyn Parker on trumpet. Check out who's coming to play at the MIM. 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

The tune was Bunny from Jerry Mulligan and Johnny Hodges, along with Claude Williamson on piano, Buddy Clark on bass, and Mel Lewis on drums. We heard from John Lewis before that with One of Parker's Moods. Kate Borger with you. I'm here weekday morning, so glad to be with you this morning. And we're going now to a Horace Silver tune, a classic jazz tune, Juicy Lucy. This is a version from pianist Jeb Patton off of the album Shades and Tones.

Always lovely to hear that tune, no matter the version. That was Von Nark on trumpet for Over the Rainbow. And before that, Jeb Patton on piano, Juicy Lucy. Kate Borger with you for Jazz in the Morning, and we are going to wrap up this hour now with Eddie Lockjaw Davis from the album Straight Blues. The arrangements by Oliver Nelson, and this is Train Whistle.

Good morning and welcome to a new hour of jazz. We'll get it underway with guitarist George Benson right now. The tune is called Thunder Walk.

Jerome Richardson started out playing the alto saxophone, influenced by Johnny Hodges. In 1940, he took up the flute, and later that decade became one of the pioneers of jazz flute recording. He played in Oscar Pettiford's band. One night, he was late for a gig. An audience member, Julian Adderley, sat in for Jerome Richardson, launching his career. Hear the music of Jerome Richardson on Jazz PHX on KJZZ 91.5 HD2, Phoenix.

on vibraphone, Terry Gibbs. Terry Gibbs, 92 years young. That's the album it's from, and the tune was I'm Getting Sentimental Over You. And before that, we heard a classic of jazz from the Kind of Blue album, Miles Davis, John Coltrane on tenor, Cannonball Adderley on alto, and Freddie Freeloader. Good morning. I'm Kate Borger. So glad to be with you, and so glad you tuned in. So thank you so much. We're going to be hearing this hour from the Jazz at Lincoln Center Orchestra, the Nick Moran Trio, also Sarah Vaughan and Jeff Lashway, and right now going to Rosemary Clooney. Pick yourself up.

Nothing's impossible, I have found. For when my chin is on the ground, I pick myself up, dust myself off, start all over again. Don't lose your confidence if you slip. Be grateful for a pleasant trip. Pick yourself up, dust yourself off.

music from the Jazz at Lincoln Center Orchestra with a piece called Air, Earth, Fire, Water. A little ambitious, I think, but a fine piece from the album Jazz and Art. Kate Forger here. Thanks for tuning in. Let's go now to the Nick Moran Trio. This is the title track from their album, No Time Like Now.

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The song simply titled Jim, and that was from the album Sarah Vaughan with Clifford Brown. Kate Borger with you, and I'm glad that you tuned into jazz this morning. Music still to come this hour, Jeff Lashway in the Ted Rosenthal Trio, and we're going to Dan Block now on bass clarinet for Portrait of Burt Williams.

Off of the release, Jeff Lashway's Reunion, we heard Touch of Your Lips. And before that, Dan Block and Portrait of Burt Williams. Kate Borger here. Glad you could tune in this morning. Thanks so much for being there. We're going to go now to the Ted Rosenthal Trio off of the album Impromptu. This is actually a piece called Ballade in G minor, based on Johannes Brahms' Ballade.

Welcome to a new hour of jazz. We get it started with Ken Fowser on tenor sax and Josh Bruneau on trumpet for a tune that might make you want to do the pony. This is called Blues for Mabes.

The vocalist Kelly Johnson with the great Cole Porter classic, You Do Something to Me. I'm Kate Borger. Good morning. Thank you for tuning in. We have some wonderful music awaiting you this hour, and that includes Stan Getz and the Manhattan Transfer. We'll also be hearing from Janice Finley and John Scofield, and lots more. So stay tuned. Be surprised. We're going to go now to Jimmy Smith. From the album The Best of Organ Trio Jazz. They're not kidding. Jimmy Smith, wow. This is Blues for Jay.

Shirley Scott was known as the queen of the Hammond B3 organ. She took up the instrument in the 1950s, later scoring a hit with Eddie Lockjaw Davis. She worked with Stanley Turrentine in the 1960s, and the two eventually married. She also led her own bands. Hear the music of Shirley Scott on Jazz PHX on KJZZ 91.5 HD2 Phoenix.

The Java Jive, as performed by Manhattan Transfer. Before that, we heard from Stan Getz and the beautiful Jerome Kern tune, All the Things You Are. Kate Borger here, and going next to Janice Finley on flute. This is from the album Anywhere But Here. This is the title track.

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1: 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Born and raised in Chicago, Ramsey Lewis fused gospel roots with classical training to create a signature sound. He shot to fame with the Ramsey Lewis Trio, earning a Grammy for The In Crowd in 1965, a track that brought jazz into jukeboxes and living rooms across America. With over 80 albums, Lewis bridged jazz, funk, R&B, and pop, collaborating with Earth, Wind, and Fire. Beyond the stage, Ramsey was the voice of jazz on air, hosting the Ramsey Lewis Morning Show and Legends of Jazz. A tireless mentor, National Endowment for the Arts Jazz Master, and cultural ambassador, Ramsey Lewis was the people's pianist, a bridge between worlds. Hear Ramsey Lewis on your modern jazz connection, jazzphx.org.

From the release, Bob Belden's Shades of Blue. That was Tom Thumb featuring John Scofield on guitar. Before that, Janice Finley, Anywhere But Here. And still to come this hour, we'll be hearing from Corey Christensen on guitar and Jim Tomlinson doing a great Brazilian tune. I'm Kate Borger. Glad you could tune in this morning. Moving on now to Paul Brown and his quartet from the album Speak Low. This is Whisper Not.

Music from guitarist Corey Christensen off of his album La Proxima, and that was With You. Before that, a version of Whisper Not from the Paul Brown Quartet. Kate Borger here, wrapping up this hour of jazz now with something from Brazil. Well, the song's from Brazil. It's one of the most famous tunes ever to come out of Brazil, probably. Manhã de Carnaval, played here by Jim Tomlinson on tenor sax and David Newton on piano.

Great jazz. Oh, we got it. And we're going to start this hour with some Duke Ellington. Well, there you go. From Love Songs featuring Johnny Hodges on alto. It's Duke Ellington and Prelude to a Kiss.

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That was Herb Alpert and Lonnie Hall together in the song I've Grown Accustomed to Her Face. It's off of Anything Goes Live. It's a Concord release. Kind of expected that on A&M. Well, you know what I mean. Chad Lawson Trio ahead of that with Dear Dorothy from the Oz Sessions. Love it. And Larry Goldings and Harry Allen ahead of that with I Can See Forever. It's off of When Larry Met Harry. It's Jazz with Chuck Levins. And the Arlene McDaniel Trio for you now from Timeless. Arlene McDaniel on piano and the Overtime Blues.

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1: He was more than a trumpet player. He was a torchbearer of a legacy. Wallace Roney rose from the streets of Philadelphia to the heights of international jazz acclaim. Trained at Berkeley and mentored by Clark Terry and Dizzy Gillespie, Roney made history as the only trumpeter personally mentored by Miles Davis. From early days with Art Blakey's Jazz Messengers to Grammy-winning work with a tribute to Miles, Roney's voice was unmistakable, weaving past and future into every note. Over four decades, he recorded more than 20 albums, redefining post-bop and pushing boundaries with orchestral explorations and electronic textures. Wallace Roney was shaping the future of jazz until COVID extinguished his flame. Hear Wallace Roney on your 24/7 Jazz Connection, jazzphx.org.

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A week in Paris leaves the bite of it

Hey friends, Chuck Levins here. Welcome. Got the best music on the planet. That's what I believe, at least. It is jazz, and I think you're going to love it. It got people this hour. Oh, look at this. Brother Jack McDuff, Benny Goodman, Charlie Christian, Paul McCartney. Yeah? You're going to like yeah. And Johnny Hodges, as well as Kenny Burrell, and Jerry Mulligan, Paul Desmond, Warren Vaché, Vince Guaraldi, Miles Davis. I tell you, it's going to be really great. I know you're going to love it. It's jazz. I'm Chuck Levins, as I said, and we're going to start off this hour with a piece from a CD called the Jazz Samba Project. This features Jim McFalls on trombone, and it's Lynn Verano. It's her session. Lynn Verano doing the Antonio Carlos Jobim classic Meditation.

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The Glory of Love. Did you recognize the vocalist there? The one fellow who once sang, "I Want to Hold Your Hand." Paul McCartney there, and the song, The Glory of Love. It's off of his CD, Kisses on the Bottom. Benny Goodman, Charlie Christian ahead of that, doing Rose Room. Great piece, great duo. Charlie, of course, on guitar. And Brother Jack McDuff ahead of that with Summertime. George Benson being featured there on that. And it's off of Bringing It Home, Summertime, Brother Jack McDuff. Jazz with Chuck Levins, and I got some Johnny Hodges for you now. This is with Billy Strayhorn and the orchestra. Billy is on piano on this. It's Johnny's session. And the song, I'm Just a Lucky So-and-So.

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Art Blakey and the Jazz Messengers there featuring Lee Morgan playing that trumpet. Good morning. I'm Blaze Lantana, and I have Mark Winkler for you snapping on the 2 and 4 with Gordon Smith playing with him and Grant Geisman on the guitar with Mark Winkler on the vocals. Then we're going to hear some local talent because I was out last week. I went up to the Sacred Grounds Coffee House. They have a concert every Thursday night. It is a really comfortable room. It's a good listening room. And I got to hear Tony Vaca play with Dimitri Matheny. Tony on flute and sax, and Dimitri playing the flugelhorn so beautifully. It was a killer band. Oh, I hope you were there. Were you there? Well, every Thursday night, there is a concert at Sacred Grounds Coffee House. And this week, Tony Vaca is going to be there with guitarist Howard Alden. Just the two of them playing. So lots of good things happening around the valley. So you can find out how to get somewhere, where a location is, or who's going to be there on our website. That's jazzphx.org. Well, it's Monday morning, and Mark Winkler is snapping on the 2 and 4.

Dimitri Matheny playing that flugelhorn on Jazz PHX, doing What Now My Love, and before that, Tony Baca with his song Shoe Suede Blues. I'm Blaze Lantana. Good morning. It's Monday, May the 25th, Memorial Day. I'm glad you're here with me. And here is Taylor Roberts on guitar doing Unit 7. This is from Sanctuary on Jazz PHX.

That's Charlie Rouse doing You Don't Know What Love Is, and before that, guitarist Taylor Roberts from his brand new release, Sanctuary. Good morning, I'm Blaise Lantana. It is Memorial Day. Today we honor those who have given their life for their country. We honor the fallen. This is a day for the dead, a day to honor the dead and their families who lost so much. But here's Catherine Russell. She says, keep your mind on me. And then Brad Meldow with an ode and some Bob Reynolds coming your way on Jazz PHX. Here's Catherine Russell.

That's Bob Reynolds doing Change Partners for you. Before that, Brad Meldow at the piano with Ode, and Catherine Russell, Keep Your Mind on Me. I'm Blaise Lantana. I have Michael Bublé with a song for those of you who are irresponsible. And then I have some Gilad Barakan. And in his band, he has Ahmad Alom at the piano, and the album is called Unsettled. We're going to hear Free But Lonely from Gilad Barakan, and then some Jeff Hamilton. Jeff Hamilton's got a new release out with a new band. John Hamar plays the bass, and Tata Takauno is the pianist. Jeff Hamilton at the drums, and we'll hear the magic of Mr. Wes from that brand new release. First, some Michael Bublé for you on Jazz PHX, and that's where you're going to find out who's playing around town, what's going on. Just check our website, jazzphx.org.

That's Jeff Hamilton, the magic of Mr. Wes on Jazz PHX. And Jeff Hamilton, just the master of the brushes, showing that style a little bit there on that tune with Tada Taka Uno on the piano. Before that, Gilad Barakan did Free But Lonely from a brand new release, Unsettled. And I started with Michael Bublé. Well, good morning. I'm glad you're here digging some jazz, having coffee with me. Yeah. Here's Ike Quebec doing The Man I Love. He's got Freddie Roach on board, Milt Hinton. And then we'll hear from Blues Cat, you might know, and that's Bob Corator. Bob Corator's got a new release out called The Ernestine Blues, and he's working with Sugar Ray Rayford. We're going to hear A Blind Man Cry. First, Ike Quebec on Jazz PHX.

That is Bob Corritor playing the harmonica. Did you like that? What he just has so much style in his playing, Bob Corritor. He is also the host of our blues show, which happens right here every Sunday night on our FM station. He plays the harmonica, he plays the blues, and put a band together here for his new album, Ernestine Blues, featuring Jimmy Primetime Smith and Sugar Ray Rayford joining him on that tune. Good morning. Little blues to start the Monday off. Now, here's a group. It's called Blue Moods. Now, Blue Moods is, they're kind of led by saxophonist Diego Rivera and vibraphonist Ben Jalise. They have Art Hirahara at the piano, and the new album is called Directions and Expressions. This is Bob Felicity from the group Blue Moods on Jazz PHX. 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

Yeah, that's the Jazz at Lincoln Center Band doing Cottontail with Cyrus Chestnut at the piano and Eleanor Jacquette on board, live at Swing City. And before that, we heard Directions and Expressions from a group called Blue Moods, and that was Boris Kozlov playing the bass on that, laying down that groove, and Ben Jalise on the vibes. Good morning. I'm Blaze Lantana. Good to be here with you, digging some good music. Here's Dee Dee Bridgewater doing God Bless the Child, and then we'll hear something brand new from Bobby Broom on guitar.

That's Dexter Gordon with Oh, Karen, Oh. Do you like that? Thad Jones, Hank Jones, Stanley Clark playing the bass on that. Dexter Gordon. Before that, Bobby Broom's got a new one out called Notes of Thanks, which is a tribute to Sonny Rollins, who was one of the people who discovered guitarist Bobby Broom. So he's doing a tribute to Sonny Rollins, and we heard Alfie's theme, and I started with Dee Dee Bridgewater, God Bless the Child. Good morning, I'm Blaze Lantana. I have Roberta Gamberini doing Alice in Wonderland, and then the late great trumpeter Roy Hargrove. You just never get enough of hearing that wonderful sound that he had. What a great loss to our community not to have him around anymore, but we do have his music, so we're going to hear some of that. But first, here's singer Roberta Gamberini doing Alice in Wonderland on Jazz PHX.

And that's Roy Hargrove from Emergence doing Every Time We Say Goodbye. Love that tune by Cole Porter. And before that, Roberta Gamberini did Alice in Wonderland. Good morning. I'm Blaze Lantana. You're in the right place, digging some good music and having coffee with me this morning. Here's Count Basie with Mr. Softy. And coming up, Peter Erskine's got a new release out. It's called Peregrine. And on a couple tunes, he enlists the help of the singer, Kate Lamont. And we'll hear them do Poetry Man. Here's the Basie Band with Mr. Softy on Jazz PHX.

And that is Howard Alden on the 7-string guitar, working with George Van Epps on the 7-string guitar. It's pretty incredible, the two of them together. And if you would like to see Howard Alden play live, you'll definitely catch him Thursday night at the Sacred Grounds Coffee House. He'll be playing with Tony Vaca. And check our website for what else is going on around town. That's jazzphx.org. Well, here's Alexa Tarantino from her latest release, The Roar and the Whisper, on KJZZ 91.5 HD2, Phoenix. Your modern jazz connection. I'm Blaze Lantana. Here's Alexa.

Cannonball Adderley there with a classic, Something Else. We're going to be listening to a lot of Miles Davis tomorrow. Now, that's Cannonball with Miles Davis, Hank Jones, Sam Jones, Art Blakey. It's a killer band, and we'll be listening to more of that album and lots of the music of Miles Davis, because tomorrow is his birthday. So something to think about there, Miles Davis' birthday, who left us with such a variety of sounds and music. What an innovator he was. So tomorrow, celebrating Miles right here on Jazz PHX. I'm Blaze Lantana. Here's one of my very favorite singers doing one of my very favorite songs. Here's Diane Reeves.

That's Wes Montgomery. Darn That Dream, working with Mel Ryan on the organ. That's Echoes of Indiana Avenue, where a lot of jazz happened. Before that, we heard a new release from James Suggs on the trumpet, with Jeremy Carter on tenor and Harlan Riley on the drums. And that was Grazing in the Grass. It's lunchtime. Good afternoon. I started that set with Diane Reeves singing Skylark. And next up, I have Kate McGarry doing The Circle. This is from an album called The Sistering, where four or five different singers got together and did some work on this album. So we'll hear Kate McGarry, The Circle, and then Illinois Jaquette. Some people call them Illinois Jackets, depends where you come from. And Roy Eldridge is on this too. This is, we'll hear him do What Do You Know? But first, Kate McGarry on KJazz.

Illinois Jacquette swinging right along there with Roy Eldridge on the trumpet, Kenny Burrell playing guitar. What do you know? Before that, Kate McGarry from something brand new called The Sistering. And up next, I have Clark Terry with Red Holloway. And our own Lewis Nash is on board playing the drums on a beautiful version of Laura. This is from Clark Terry's album, Having Fun. And then we'll hear something brand new from Brazilian singer and pianist Eliane Elias. This is from her latest release. It's live. It was recorded over several different performances. She has her partner in crime, Mark Johnson, on the bass. And Eliane playing that piano and singing to you from live. This is our new release. But first, here's some Clark Terry on Jazz PHX.

That's Oscar Peterson with Ray Brown bass, Ed Thigpen drums. And this was recorded back in the 1960s at Baker's Keyboard Lounge in Detroit. Recorded live there and just released. They just released this recording. So it's new, but not new. And that was a tune called Django, a tribute to Django Reinhardt. Before that, Brazilian pianist and singer Eliane Elias from her new live album, and Clark Terry started us off with Laura from Having Fun. Good afternoon. What was for lunch today? Did we have a good lunch? Did we have dessert? This is always the question. Did you have dessert or not? Are you trying to stay awake? Or did you have a light lunch? Anyway, here's Javon Jackson with something heavy. If you know the lyrics, this is Javon Jackson doing the music of Bob Dylan, and we'll hear Blowin' in the Wind on KJZZ 91.5 HD2 Phoenix.

Yes, that is the Dave Brubeck Quartet from their classic album, Time Out, doing Blue Rondo a la Turk on Jazz PHX. Good afternoon, I'm Blaze Lantana. Good to be here with you playing some jazz. Here's Kenyon. Now, Kenyon is a Brazilian artist, but she's been in the States for a long time. This is from her album, Simply Kenya. And then we'll hear from guitarist Ray Oviedo. Actually, I have a couple guitarists lined up. First one, Ray Oviedo. First, Kenya on Jazz PHX.

That is some Arizona talent for you. Like that? That is guitarist Jeff Libman, who we are just, you know, he plays here in town. He teaches here in town. That's from his album Strange Beauty, working with Mike Coker, who is the director of jazz studies at ASU. Good afternoon. I'm Blaze Lantana. Good to be here with you playing some jazz. And next up, I have another local talent. Here's Diana Lee doing Summertime. And coming up in a bit, I have some Mark Sherman. He's got a new release out called The LA Sessions. Mark Sherman plays the vibes, and he's got Bill Cunliffe on the piano with him. First, here's Arizona singer Diana Lee doing Summertime.

Benny Golson with Mulgrew Miller at the piano, Eddie Henderson trumpet, Curtis Fuller trombone. What a band. The band is called I Remember Miles, and I remember Miles. I'm Blaze Lantana, and tomorrow is Miles Davis' birthday. We'll be listening to Miles all day in many of his different styles. That's coming up tomorrow in honor of Miles Davis' birthday. But right there, we heard from Benny Golson and Eddie Henderson. And I started that set with somebody you might know. Diana Lee was singing Summertime from her album Mentor. And you can hear Diana Lee perform at different venues around the valley. Sometimes she's at Eddie V's, sometimes at the Nash. Check our website for more information. That's jazzphx.org. Well, here's vibraphonist Mark Sherman, his new release, The L.A. Sessions with Bill Cunliffe at the piano. And coming up in a bit, Anna Colchina.

Yeah, that's Joe Sirian's Motor City Jazz Octet. I love how he did Aguaje Beber in a whole different groove. I love that. It's his new album, A Blue Time. Joe Sirian, Motor City Jazz Octet. And we heard Anna Colchina with Vacation from the Blues on your Modern Jazz Connection. How are you doing today? It is Monday, but, you know, you made it through the morning. Can I tell you, it's Monday, May the 25th, Memorial Day, and I'm glad you're here with me digging some jazz. Next, I have Pete Mills. He's a saxophone player. He teaches in Ohio, and he also has a jam session in Ohio every Tuesday night at the Park City Tavern. So just in case you're up in Columbus, Ohio, you can go by and say hi to Pete Mills and say, hey, I heard your record on the radio. His new release is called This Is Now. He has Martin Wind playing bass, Matt Wilson at the drums, and Pete Mills playing that saxophone. This is Daddy's. He said all of the members of his band were dads, and he felt that they were, you know, good dads and took care of their kids, and so he wanted to do a tune for everybody in the band. Here they are with Daddy's from the new album, This Is Now. Have a great afternoon. I'm Blaise Lantana. Good to be here with you.

the streets of Philly to the pinnacle of jazz, Christian McBride is more than a bassist. A prodigy who joined saxophonist Bobby Watson at 17, he's played with titans from all walks of music, Sting, Chick Corea, James Brown, and Diana Krall, and has mastered every style, from straight-ahead swing to deep funk and fusion. With his signature sound, unmatched versatility, and boundless energy, Christian McBride isn't just keeping jazz alive, he's pushing it into the future. Hear the music of Christian McBride on your 24/7 jazz connection, jazzphx.org.

I've got an early experimental stereo recording from the 1930s, I have of that, being done by Duke Ellington. I'm going to have to bring that in and play it for you. It's really enjoyable. But that was the Lincoln Center Jazz Orchestra doing their version of Black and Tan Fantasy from their release called They Came to Swing. And that is the truth. Well, yeah. Tom Teasley before that with My Foolish Heart from Global Standard Time. Janis Siegel did the Tender Trap, title track to that release from Janis with Hank Crawford on alto sax along with her. Janis Siegel. Hey, we got something now from Jim Clayton. And it is, in fact, the title track to his release. Jim Clayton on piano, Andrew Scott along with him on guitar. Here is Lenny Jumps In.

Al Gray lived to the age of 74. He spent 70 years of his life playing the trombone. He's best known for using the plunger mute technique to produce mellow, movable sounds. He started out playing in his father's band. Most famously, he worked with Count Basie. Hear the music of Al Gray on Jazz PHX on KJZZ 91.5 HD2 Phoenix.

That was Mark Copeland. Mark Copeland with Michael Brecker playing tenor sax and a song called Country Home from the album Softly. And that gets us started here for this hour of Monday Jazz. I'm Tony Mowat. Benny Carter, Phil Woods, great combination. How about Spring Will be a little late this year?

Born in Memphis, raised in jazz, soul, and the civil rights spirit, Dee Dee Bridgewater's voice became a global treasure. She burst onto the jazz scene with the Thad Jones Mel Lewis Orchestra, then lit up Broadway with a Tony-winning turn as Glinda in The Wiz. She reimagined Billie Holiday, honored Ella Fitzgerald, and infused jazz with African R&B and French flavors, earning 3 Grammy Awards and worldwide acclaim. Offstage, she's a UN Goodwill Ambassador and fierce advocate for women's rights and social justice, proof that her power goes far beyond the microphone. Dee Dee Bridgewater is on your 24/7 worldwide jazz connection, jazzphx.org.

0: from me.
1: They can't take that away from me. That was Valerie Capers. They can't take that away from me. Before that, we heard Benny Carter and Phil Woods from an album titled Another Time, Another Place. And spring will be a little late this year. I'm Tony Mowat. Good to be with you. Hope you had a great weekend. And I have so much good jazz for you. Here's a beautiful thing done by Russell Malone. Rather unique interpretation of usually a ballad, but he does it in a nice tempo. An Affair to Remember.

Trumpet and flugelhorn player Barry Lee Hall got his biggest break from a phone call in the middle of the night. Duke Ellington wanted him to play a gig with his orchestra. Though that gig never happened, they stayed in touch. A year later, Barry Hall joined the band and became a fixture, staying long after the leader's passing in 1974. 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

There's a song that goes back quite a few years in the late 50s when that was recorded. Joe Williams with the Count Basie Orchestra. Every day, I have the blues. Before that, Harry Allen. And a nice version with John Pizzarelli and his trio of Pennies from Heaven. Russell Malone starting off the set. How'd you like that version of An Affair to Remember?

That was Madeleine Peyrou, Half the Perfect World, with her Gary Foster on alto sax, title tune from her album. Jim Cullum before that, Jim Cullum and the Jazz Band featuring Clark Terry doing Nobody Knows the Trouble I've Seen. I'm Tony Moa. Let's conclude this hour of Monday Jazz with Sammy Nestico, big band favorites of Sammy Nestico, and a nice arrangement, too, of It's a Wonderful World.

That was David Chesky. David Chesky and Club Del Sol. The song is from an album that bears the same title, and it's on the Chesky label. Starting off this hour of Monday Jazz, I'm Tony Mollad, and good jazz for you, my friends. Terrell Stafford, Eduardo Simone, Bobby Watson. This is called Limoncello. That's next.

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Coming to the MIM Music Theater this summer, Special Effects All-Stars will perform in two shows on June 5th, featuring Chiele Minucci, Eric Marienthal, Lio Tizer, Anthony Crawford, and Gene Coy. The summer concert series continues with Grammy-winning vocalist Nicole Zuraitis on June 15th. Then on June 19th, Joey Alexander and his trio return to the MIM for one show. The MIM presents Top Players in Jazz Today for one show on June 20th. Organist Pat Bianchi, drummer Lewis Nash, Clark Gibson on sax with vocalist and saxophonist Camille Thurman, and Ashlyn Parker on trumpet. Check out who's coming to play at the MIM. 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

0: That's a new album from David Fink. The album is titled Future Day, and we heard I Know. David Fink playing bass. Joe Locke, who is a marvelous vibraphonist, playing with so many different groups these days and has several albums out of his own. Joe Locke on vibes. The song, I Know. Bobby Watson and Horizon before that doing Limoncello. What an attractive song that is. With Bobby Watson playing alto, Terrell Stafford on trumpet, and Edward Simon on piano. I'm Tony Mowat. It's Monday Jazz. Up next is Dina DeRose playing piano and also singing.
1: If I should lose you, the stars would fall from the sky.

Jerome Richardson started out playing the alto saxophone, influenced by Johnny Hodges. In 1940, he took up the flute, and later that decade became one of the pioneers of jazz flute recording. He played in Oscar Pettiford's band. One night, he was late for a gig. An audience member, Julian Adderley, sat in for Jerome Richardson, launching his career. Hear the music of Jerome Richardson on Jazz PHX on KJZZ 91.5 HD2, Phoenix.

John Basile and the Quartet from the Desmond Project. John Basile and a tune called Wendy. Before that, we heard a nice version of a classic thing that's been around for quite a few years. Brubeck wrote it. John Faddis performed it with the Carlos Franzetti Orchestra. And Carlos Franzetti also arranged it. It's from the album Remembrances, we heard In Your Own Sweet Way.

Basie Orchestra playing the music of Duke Ellington. Count Place Duke, we heard Paris Blues. Before that, Ray Bryant and Slow Freight. What a classic thing that is by him. That was performed at the Montreux Jazz Festival. And he did the thing as a soloist. Marvelous. Eddie Lockjaw Davis, to conclude this hour,